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6: Man, summer of 1981. 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
6: 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The tidal wave that struck the shores of Tonga, islands to the north shore and east of New Zealand, was 12 feet in height. Tainui, a noun, spring tide, king tide, tidal wave, or huge tide. 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

0: 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I am your host here for the Drive Time Hour from 3 to 4, counting down the top 5 waiata Māori no te reo irirangi o tūranga FM. Ngā kaupapa kōrero mō tēnei haora, applications are open whānau for the Iwi Māori Workforce Teaching Support Scholarships. We also want to tell you that it is Waiata Wenerei i tēnei rā whānau this afternoon with Te Reo Nanga a Iwi o Ngā Puhi and Dina Marie Hemara. I also wanted to talk about Generosity New Zealand, which is Aotearoa's biggest source on funding grants, scholarships, awards, and funding. So stay tuned with me for more information. Ko te waiata e whai ake nei, he waiata ana Jordan with a Y, he rei niho.
1: Ko te waiata e whai ake nei, mai te reo irirangi o Tūranga FM, mai i te takiwā o Tūranga Nui Ākiwa. 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
0: Rota Rota, la Wikitoria Machia.

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1: 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This is an opportunity to build and strengthen your waiata repertoire in support of hapu, marae and iwi as we prepare for upcoming events like the Ngā Manu Kōrero National Event Ki Papa Hawaiki. 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
3: Nama whā.

Te wā o te reo tau toko FM, ko te waia tamutu ake, he waia tāna Ricky Harawira, ka api oi oi. 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Ai rā whānau, te rūnanga a iwi o Ngāti Kahu is proud to open the Muri Whenua Iwi Workforce Development Scholarships, tautoko for our people who are training to teach and ready to give back to their kura. We want to see Muri Whenua Kaioko thrive in their study and come home to teach so that te reo, tikanga and mātauranga live in every classroom across the rohe. Two pathways are open e te whānau, the degree pathway, three scholarships available with the total value of $11,000 paid in 2026. For those enrolled in a bachelor's, master's or PhD and currently teaching at a Muri Whenua kura. ITE pathway, five scholarships available to the total value of $4,000 paid in 2026 for those enrolled in an initial teacher education program or entry level pathway, e.g. teacher aid at a Muri Whenua kura. Recipients also receive one-on-one mentoring with a qualified kaioko, a group wānanga led by Ngāti Kahu kaioko, and access to Ngāti Kahu Te Reo Māori classes. Applicants are currently open whānau and close on the 3rd of August. For more information, I encourage you to head to your pukemata into your search bar, Ngāti Kahu Te Iwi page. Ko te waiata e whai ake nei, he waiata nā rei, he ne mānia.

0: Kote wea ta mitua ke he wea ta na aro kia mau. Kia ora ko tūroa tēnei, your host here for the Drive Time Hour from 3 to 4, counting down the top 5 wea ta Māori, nō te reo irirangi o Tūranga FM. Whānau mā, Hauro Hokianga's Whānau Ora team is pleased to offer an opportunity for whānau in Mangamuka to connect directly with the Ministry of Social Development, MSD, through scheduled appointments at Mangamuka Clinic. This Friday at the Mangamuka Clinic, there are limited appointments available, whānau. This is a great opportunity to discuss benefit inquiries and support, housing assistance, employment and training opportunities, financial assistance and entitlements, as well as general MSD services and support. Appointments will be conducted via Teams with MSD staff, with support available on site if you need. To book an appointment, please contact Darlene Wiles on 021-898-368. 021-898-368 or contact Hauro Hokianga. Ko te weata e whai ake nei, he weata nā Stan Walker, Māori ki te ao.
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1: 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Generosity is Aotearoa's biggest source of funding, grants, scholarships and awards. They have two platforms whānau. Give Me is for individual scholarships and awards around education, arts, culture, sports, career changes, and professional or personal development. Their second platform, Give Us, is for groups, clubs, iwi, school, and volunteer organisations. Now, over in Kaikohe, at the Kaikohe Library, they are giving out free library cards. With your library card, you can sign up to Generosity New Zealand's Give Me or Give Us platforms so that you can look for individual scholarships and or funding for groups, clubs, iwi, schools, or volunteer organisations using your Kaikohe library card. So I encourage you whānau to head over there and have a look as last month 295 grants closed. So we know that we still have grants that are open and I'd encourage you to take the opportunity to have a look at what you can find to help you and usher you along your journey or your group's journey, whether it be your club, iwi, school, or volunteer organisations. Ko te waiata e whai ake nei, he waiata nā the Tuari Brothers, e tama.
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0: 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Ko te waiata mituake, he waiata Nā Hops featuring Mai Moa, e te tau. Well, whānau, it is nearly time for me to go, nearly the end of the show, tēnei taku mihi whakamutu kia koutou. 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We'll be building and strengthening your Waiata repertoire in support of Hapu Marae and Iwi as we prepare for events coming up. 5:30 PM to 7 PM, Ngāwha, Mahinga Innovation and Enterprise Park, Kaikohe. 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
8: I te mōhio rānei koe. Yes, did you know that on your way through the Waipoua Forest, yes, coming through Amamaku, you get to the top of the hill and then you spot the golden sand dunes of Hokianga. That hill is called Pakia and it was named by our tupuna Tohe. Now when he arrived there on his journey to see his daughter, it was raining and Pakia is a application applied by Rumirumi hand massage to dry yourself. Ah, it was raining at that time and his ponunga Ariki was there to assist him. Pakia. Yeah, full too much as Hokianga.
7: Te wao te reo, your flavour.

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I've been seeing things. I'm just trying to get to sleep. 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
2: Kia koe e Peter. I was taken by your coho tonight. He came to support the whānau on this, John's last night before returning to Marainui, whānau Apanui. Big picture, little picture stuff, the greater peace between man and God, the lesser, ngā whakaro pai ki ngā tangata katoa. From one hapū to another, we'll send him on his way for Nungatanga, Ngāti Korokoro te Pauka, he mihi mihi ngā waiata karakia to settle us all, asking Manaakitanga for the journey to his ukaipō and ōhaki. 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In a warm bubble, Brown and I returned to Darwin, nurtured by gifts of the spirit that had been lit in that home, unity of purpose, working in rhyme.
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7: 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From Mate Taua the Marae te Hapu o Ngāti Toro, we've talked through the night, whānanga a weave of light seeks understanding. It's time to walk that talk, to call our love and support upon the wharf to the sea, jutting out from the road amongst the mangrove trees. We will not break the chain, a sentinel line poised and black we are te pō. Reo karanga puna roimata ihi rangaranga tāwhiri mātea will carry up and over. Bubbles of air that will pop and share an amazing beckoning, a reckoning we do not stand alone. Waka glide to salute the place, to find a port, to raise a hoi. Reenacting when our tupuna came to Te Tiriti, there is no blame. You came to sign ngā uri in waka, you've come again. Walking up the hill, kai hoi in a line, tāne katoa, what should I do? Then I saw the black headscarf, he tohu kuia in my mind. No matter, we move as one, call the tikanga to this place, a gathering another time. We remember them, what they faced, what they gave for us to be here today. In all our glory, haka hoki wairua mai. The all of Tāia te reo Māori me ngā tikanga sound waves vibrate. Te ao wairua, te ao kiko kiko, and love will move us over. We group as reo karanga, we are fierce in love as we cry. In Kaita, the battlefield, the row has been laid. My tears release a cleanse, this dance moves the space. 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
1: 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I hope you're having a wicked day and keep it locked right here on Tautoko FM.

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1: 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I am a mad woman screeching, beseeching Atua who stand to attention. 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This is a sad day for us all. We lay our matua pereniki to rest, to mighty with sweat upon the brow, but not just of the body, but of the very soul. 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That's his job with guidance from above, different but still all the same, settles us all down. Strained pull of muscle catches in my throat, rides the waves of emotion and deep sorrow. Exhilarated, this is our world, o tangata ki tōna ao. Envelops me in a vast without end cocoon of love. Call on call layering, ngā rau ki roto I ngā ringa, ngā pare kawa kawa, he tohu o te aroha o te iwi. It does not matter that stalk and leaf are browned and matted together. Held firmly still the plaited strands of harakeke, we've done our dash, cradled I te uma o Papatūānuku, te tika, te pono, me te aroha.
0: Rota Rota, la Wikitoria, Makio.

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1: 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Now, on the arrival of Nukutafiti Ngaruanui, the captains of Ngātoki Motafaurua and Māmari, yes, well, make a long story short, is that they had a battle of incantations, a bit like those super saiyans that we see. 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
0: Te wao te reo, your flavour.
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1: Horeke Creations. 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
2: 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Oh, you shut up. I was like, oh, the company is fucking.

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For them I'm grinding, smiles on them faces are constant reminders to keep my smile on a state aligned with my purpose in this environment. Now my voice sounds wild and violent to you, reason for silent treatment. Then I'm a narcissist for sending to calm, can't win, never mind it. Can you talk about it? I'm trying to sort it out, you out of order now. What's more important than getting this sorted is bringing my aura down. If I am the problem, then let's try to solve it. I don't mean to stress you out, but being the man of this house requires a lot and the pressure's felt. I'm under pressure, help. When you're under pressure, I help. My hands are always out, ready to lift you up. I'll never let

0: Acting like you the only one busy around here, said.
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0: I cook, clean, raise these babies.
1: Do you mean?
0: Fam on back, I got that plus more, said.
1: What do you mean?
0: I'm a woman that feels unloved by you.
1: Do you know what that means?
0: Can you meet me at least halfway with my emotional needs? Without validation?
1: How else do you expect me to be?
0: I'm sick of your shit. I'm alone at home when you're at home. It's like you don't even exist. Talk about silent treatment. You invented that shit. Why you mention that shit? Coming from you, that's rich and offensive to me. Said, don't disrespect me again. You know I show up on time as well. I'm building this home as well. That's brick by brick. How else you think things get done around here?
1: Are you dumb, impaired? Look at this. Look at this.
0: What are you talking about? I'ma ignore you now. Nothing to argue about. Nothing to worry about.
1: Go hang with your buddies. I'll do this all by myself.
0: The usual story to give up priorities to get out the house. If that's what you need, then do it. I'll be here. Just don't expect much from now.
1: If I'm being honest, said you are the problem.
0: Stop acting like you the help. Take care of the bills. Spend time with the kids. That's it and nothing else. Look around. Feels like I live in a broken house. Yeah, you cook and clean up as well. You do feed and buff, then put baby down.
1: But where's my time though? Where's my time?
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1: Hokianga Country and Western Festival 2023. We danced the night away at the Coke Pub, our breakout room since COVID, many faces I hadn't seen in a while. Out and about along the boardwalk, come to enjoy the music of the live bands, Hokianga based. Dancing in my green gumboots amongst the crinkst, stiffened joints, coughing amidst gales of laughter. 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I love to sit at the end of the night talking links, sharing stories of the olds around a tabletop. 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But who really cares? 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
0: Rota Rota, La Wikitoria Makia.

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2: 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It's a resting place or an anchorage, a fishing ground, a place to land, mooring, a landing pad, or also known as a terminal. 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
15: So with these traps, you've got to be very careful because you've set one, now you've got to set this one.
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18: Fully on the secondary stage for the very first time was very scary. I did find it overwhelming, but at the same time I just thought this is what I've wanted to do my whole life. This is what I've been waiting for.
17: Ka whānau mai tēnei uri o ngā puhi ki Logan i Piripane. 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
18: Since year 7, the start of high school, I've been wanting to do kapahaka and get into my culture, learn more about it, but there just wasn't a lot of opportunities in ahi Tereiria.
19: The opportunities are rare in Australia, and for Mere Maraia to learn her culture and be comfortable Māori. Like, in Australia, it's hard for any Indigenous.
17: E ko ana te ngākau o tēnei māma ki te mātaki i tana rangatahi e whakatīnana ana i tōna moimoia kapahaka.
19: As a kid she was shy, she wouldn't talk to people at all, to now she just loves being on stage, loves performing, comfortable doing interviews like this.
20: He ahuatanga tāhua ka tuku āhei ki a rātou ki hoki mai ki konei, ki te ako, ki te pupuri, ki te rongo i ngā ahuatanga i te ātāhua o te ao Māori.
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19: 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That's perfect.
18: Yeah. I've discovered that I just want to be more connected to my whenua, to my land, connected to myself, and just want to learn everything about being Māori and what it means.
17: Ka hikohiko i tōna haerenga, kua whakatau a Meremaraia ki te noho pūmau ki Aotearoa. 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
21: If they don't see examples of kotahitanga, how do we expect them to live it? Collaboration is huge. They say it takes a village to raise a child, you know, so it's important that everyone in the village, doesn't matter how far stretched we are, that everyone actually contributes to that, to the raising of all our tamariki, all our rangatahi.
0: Ko te tū te whawhai nui e mea nei 405 Big Dust Up, hei te musunga o te marama.
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0: He mea whakakotahi i ngā whare mekemeke, te hāpori me ngā rangatahi.
22: It brings a community together. A lot of rangatahi come out of here. So our gym really is based around the youth and trying to get the youth, keep the youth out of trouble by just coming to train at the mill gym and, yeah, not on the streets. It depends, like boxing brings families together by supporting the fighter. The fighter themselves, they come with their families, either with their kids, their brother, their sister, their uncle, their auntie. Sometimes the boxer has a background, like a background of fighting, so we try and channel that fighting into a controlled environment.
23: Brought up gym to gym, training around it, all my mum's fighting and all that. I would probably say boxing's been a huge inspiration, especially the wahine that come from the north, Trisha, Lani, Mia, so I've been around them for such a long time, my mum, so you kind of just see a different strength in wahine and the kind of woman that we've got up here is just next level.
0: Ko te whāinga matua o te kaupapa nei, ko te whakapiki i te wairua o te hāpori, aha ko ngā taimahatanga o te wā.
24: My te whare tapawhā, you could say, it's helped me mentally. I go through things, you know, like we all do. And that's kind of just where I release it. This is where I release it. Like, this is just about changing the narrative, but like, you know, that's, people do things in this community that tamper or, you know, that like make it look ugly or whatever you can call it, but you know, that's just what they put out there, you know, like they haven't lived a day in here, you know, some of them, they haven't lived a day in Kaikohe here, they haven't met the people we've met, you know, there's beautiful people here.
0: A he hua o roto i te whakaui i ngā kaupapa ora, kaupapa whakarau ora.
22: We've got a lot of positive things in Kaikohe, Papa Hawaiki, the mill gyms, all gyms in Kaikohe. We got a lot of gyms in Kaikohe. But yeah, just trying to showcase Kaikohe because there's a lot of talent in Kaikohe. And yeah, just bringing what we can to the ring and showcasing our young youth and our people, because yeah, they can go a long way in Kaikohe.
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Atamari morena e te whānau, and welcome back to another Taipari Taitumu Request Time. On this Thursday morning, Thursday the 16th of July. E ho mā, kei te pēhia koutou I tēnei ata, how are you all feeling this morning? I hope you're all feeling good, I hope you're all feeling tino pai. I'd just like to send a big mihi out to each and every one of you. Who have joined me this morning on Taipari Taitumu Request Time. My name is Tipene and I will be with you up until 6 o'clock ono karaka I te atanei. Nā reira, tēnā koutou, a tēnā koutou, mōrena. Nā reira, homa, after this next song, I will give out our request line, phone numbers. Nō reira, whakarongo, tonu mai.

or later, if you would like to ring from your home phone, your landline phone, then the number is 0800 824 727. 0800 824 727. If you live in Tauranga Moana, 578 2982, 578 2982. And if you'd like to ring using your mobile phone, 07578 2982, 07578 2982. Oma, no reira, please, why am I, please ring in. I would love to play your dedication. Send it out to whomever you'd like me to send it out to, Oma. Pēnē, iēnē, just like these next two coming up to get our show started, as usual. I would like to send out to each and every one of you who have joined me this morning on Taipari, Paitumu, Request Time, Matamari, Morena.

Those who are there were from me, going out to each and every one of you who have tuned in this morning. Ngā mihi nui kia koutou atamarie, morena, atamarie, morena, joy. And Joy would like to send these two waiata out to everyone who is listening in this morning. Tuatahi, Roger Miller, Walking in the Sunshine, Tuarua by Kenny Dale, When It's Just You and Me. Whakarongo mai.

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We're for joy. Hey, going out to everyone who's listening in. Hope you enjoyed your waiata. Apwai, morena Patrick, kia ora, morena. And Patrick too would like to send these two waiata out to everyone who's listening in this morning. Waiata Tuatahi by Bobby Deer and Skeeter Davis together again. And Tuarua by Elvis Presley, Wear My Ring Around Your Neck. Nō reira, whakarongo mai.

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Hope you enjoyed your Waiata Hawaii. Also, I hope you have a good day. Kia ora. Kapai. Next dedication I'd like to play for Roger. More than a Roger. Kia ora hua. Roger also would like to send these two Waiata out to everyone who's listening in. Everyone who's tuned in this morning. Tuatahi by Elvis Presley. Lead me, guide me, O Lord. Tuarua by Don Williams, I believe in you.

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We're for Roger. For Roger and gang out to everyone who's listening in this morning. Hope you enjoyed your waiata e hoa. Ka pai ina, and I'd like to pay two waiata for Mata. Morena Mata. Mata would like to send these two waiata out to Clark, Cora, Stanley, and also out to all of her whānau all over the motu and in Australia. Marsha Griffiths was Children of Israel. And then Tuarua, Hiding Away by Lucy Clark. Nō reira, whakarongo mai.

Those two Waiatarea for Mata, and going out to Clark, Cora, Stanley, and also to her whānau, all of them all too, and in Australia, no hoki. A poa I Nāianei. Got two Waiata here to play for Mr. Ika. Morena, Mr. Ika. Kia ora. Mr. Ika would like to send these two Waiata out to all his whānau in Waitara. But most especially out to his brother Michael. Special one out to his brother Michael. Nō reira, ko ngā waiata, Paper Roses by Donnie and Marie Osborne. And Tuarua, Elton John with Candle in the Wind. Nō reira, whakarongo mai rā.

Those two Waiata there were for Mr. Ika, aka Reg, down there in Waitara. So therefore, going out to all his whānau in Waitara, and especially out to his brother Michael. Especially out to his brother Michael, because these next two Waiata coming up are especially for Michael. Mōrena Michael. Nā reira, going out to his usual group. And they are the Kaumātua in Waitara. Blue Boy in the Waikato, Patsy and Johnny. Mr. Ika, a.k.a. his brother Reg, Stephen Chicken Abraham. Sister-in-law Gina, Whaia Maikara, the Irwin and Kohi whānau here in Tauranga Moana. And last but not least, Jamie Cooper. Tuatahi by Herbs and Annie Crummer. See what love can do. Tuarua. By Herbs again, long ago. Whakarongo mai rā.

thanks to Waiata there, we're for Michael, going out to his usual group. That is the Kaumātua and Waitara, the blue boy in the Waikato, Patsy and Johnny, his brother Reg, Stephen, Chicken, Abraham, his sister-in-law Gina, the urban and kohu whānau here in Tauranga Moana, Whaia Maikara, and last but not least, Jamie Cooper. I hope you enjoyed your Waiata e hoa. A poi hoa mai nai ne, I'd like to play a dedication for Aroha Nui, and I'd like to send these to Waiata out to her, all of her beautiful queer in her over 70s group, and they are Moana, Gail, Lena, Trina, Nomai, your younger sister Nomai, Jan, Shirley, Ludine, Gabrielle, Sue, Ella, Jill, and Diane. And also like to add on there your gardening group, your Tahuri Whenua group. And they are Marion and Moko, who live in Otaki, Elise, who lives in Martin, Nick and Bruce in Palmerston North, and Kathy, Molly, and Rewa, who live in Ruatoki. Your Waiata Tuatahi e hoa, your Patty Page medley, the Tennessee Waltz and Chaining Partners, then Tuarua, The Rose by Bette Midler. Whakarongo mai.

Those two Waiata there were for Aroha Nui, going out to her over 70s group and out to her Tahuri Whenua group. Hope you enjoyed your Waiata there, hoa. Ka pai te whānau. I nai nei, I'd like to say morena Fraser. Kia ore e hoa. Fraser would like to send these two Waiata out to everyone who's listening in, everyone tuned in this morning. Tuatahi, I apologise, I could not find our serenade by Thomas Stowers, but I'd like to play Thomas Stowers and How Can You Mend a

Those two Waiata there were for Fraser. And going out to everyone who's listening in this morning. The mighty Mōrena. Ka pai, like to play a second dedication for Joy. Joy, and these two Waiata going out to everyone who's listening in this morning. Tuatahi by Prince Tuiteka for the life of me. And Tuarua by Sheena Easton, the morning train. Whakarongo mai rā.

Those two Waiata there were second dedication for Joy and going out to everyone who's listening in this morning. And I'd like to pay a second dedication for Patrick again. These two Waiata going out to everyone who's listening in this morning. Tuatahi Vanity Fair with Hitchin' a Ride. Tuarua Eba with Waterloo. Whakarongo mai rā.

Thanks to Waiata there. We're a second dedication for Patrick and going out to everyone who's listening in this morning. Hope you enjoyed your to Waiata there. What? Kia ora, time here at Taipari Taitimu is 26 minutes after 5 o'clock. E hoa nō reira, anei rā, e tahi Waiata.

E te iwi e te whānau. Kua hau tēnā. It is me for another morning on this Thursday morning, Thursday the 16th of July. I do hope you've enjoyed the show as much as I've enjoyed being with you all this morning, e hoa mā. Also, I hope you all have a lovely day at work or whatever you may get up to today. And I look forward to catching up with you on for the last show of the week for tomorrow morning. On tai pari, tai te mu. Until then, kia pai te rā, kia tūturu, ōwhiti, whakamaua, kia tīna, tīna, haumi e hui e, tai ki e.

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1: 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show, you are here with me, Leish Till 10, ko te mana ko nui, a kua, ko pai te timataranga o te wiki, kua tai ora mai ki tēnei rangi, a te rangi tuawha o te wiki nei. Happy tai te whanau, happy Throwback Thursday, you're here with our Throwback Thursday here on Tautoko, here on our morning show. 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
1: 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Did you know that Tohe was actually responsible for naming a lot of places up in the West Coast? So after arriving on top of Pakeha Hill, descending down into Waiwhatawhata, he came to the next valley in which we know now as Waimamaku. And yes, whānau, even the locals call it Waimamaku, but it's actually Waimamaku. Now it actually talks about the flooded rivers with the mamaku trees floating down through them. Yes, the floods were that great at that time, it had teared the trees down from the forest. Hence the name Waimamaku. He kitinga nōna I te mamaku ki rotu I te wai. Mei ngā hoki rā.
0: Te wao te reo, your flavour.
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He tō 10 with you guys here on our morning show. Happy Thursday. I hope we're all having a lovely morning. 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And hope we are all winning this morning. 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So ka timata ki te TRL, our league, te taitokira rugby league competition. 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So up first, up in the Awanui Sports Complex, we have the West Coast Raiders are playing the Kaikohe Lions. And out at the AMP Showgrounds in Broadwood, we have the Pawaringa Broncos hosting the Repo Bombers, the Te Aukauri Repo Bombers. And out in Hokianga, out at the Utukura Rugby Fields, we have the Hokianga Pioneers taking on the Ngāti Kahu Sharks. And out in Te Pūo Te Whiki, out of Limbark Park, we've got the Tauturo Titans and the Orawhana Dragons out there in Kaikohe. And we've got the Whangaroa Marlins with the bye for this weekend. So that's the TRL, Te Taitokero Rugby League competition. That Ngā Kēmu Katu hei te weekend in nei. Ka kawhiti atu ki te whitipauro, so a lot of the rugby has wrapped up, as I have been sharing with you guys, with the semis and the finals taking place. And ko te kēmi hakamitinga, we've got the Bay Shield final. This weekend we've got Ōtiria playing Kaikohe, that is out in Ōtiria at the rugby club. So hei te haurua mai, te rua karaka. Hei tēnei hatarei, that is the Bay Shield final, Ōtiria playing Kaikohe. Hakawhiti atu ki ngā wahine, and we have the Northland Women Premiership Grade. Another kēmu before another the last round of pool play before we get into the semi. So we have Pepiwai playing Hikurangi. That one's done in Hikurangi. We've got Horahora playing Mātou or Te Rarawa. We have that game down in Horahora this Sunday. We also have Eastern and Moirua OBM playing out in Eastern, out in Taipa. So ngā kēmu Horahora Rarawa is... And Eastern and Moirua, that game is on Sunday, hei te hanarei nei. And Pepiwai and Hikurangi will be playing a Friday night game under the lights, and that one is in Hikurangi. So koera wetahi, koera ngā kēmu whitipauro mo te me te riki mā ngā pakeke. Katu, hei tēnei wiki ne, honano tōaku mo tēnei wā. That's our hākinakina updates. We'll hakawhiti atu ki ngā wā to jump back into some music. Here on our Throwback Thursday, noho tōnei.

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Happy Thursday. Throwback Thursday. 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He te hōtaka o te ata. You're here on our morning show. 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We will wrap up. 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So we will start down on Ngā Tihine. 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So this is coming up 25th and the 26th of July. 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So up in Aupouri, we have a few things coming up. 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We've got the hui mō te tai apure. 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So that is the 11th to the 13th of September. 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So that is the last weekend of the marama o Hurai. And this is the Taiao Wānanga Wetland and Marsh Monitoring Kaupapa. 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So te weekend e hakamitunga o te marama o Hurai. So we've got a collaboration between the Mill Gym and the TNT Gym out there in Kaikohe, having a kaupapa hei whakakotahi i te hapori. 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But there is a lot of exciting stuff happening around the community as we wrap up this month. So there's still a few weeks left, couple weeks left of this month, and there are a lot of cool kaupapa happening, taking place. So I will continue to share those with you. 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

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If you have just joined in with us, we're just kua pauia tātou te haura tuatahi. We're wrapping up the hour tuatahi of our hotaka here on our Throwback Thursday. Happy Taite Te Whānau. Hope we're having a lovely morning. I hope we are winning this morning as per usual. Here with me till 10, so we do still have another kotahi haura e toi tuanu ana, and hei tēnei haura ka aro atu ki tētai o ngā pūrungo nā mātou te kukupā, and we have one of our reports we'll tuku atu ki a koutou, as well as an update on our wetahi o ngā hākinakina, wetahi o ngā kaupapa ko te tū mai hei wēnei hakamutunga, hei wēnei wiki hakamutunga o te marama nei. So we've still got a couple of weeks left of this month, and we have a lot of things going on, so we'll share those with you guys as we come into our haura tua rua o te hotaka nei. Nō reira, mihi ana ki a koutou, kua hono mai ngā pito pito te kāinga. Grateful for you guys who have joined in with us on our show here today on Thursday. Happy Thursday, Throwback Thursday. Hope you enjoy them. Feel free to flick through some requests here on our Throwback Thursday if you have any. Hoina no tāku mō tēnei wā, mō tēnei wahanga. 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

0: Ukai, he whanaunga I tono kāinga, mahinga kai rānei. Now, there are many reasons for gifting. Number one, seeking revenge for death. Number two, the betrothal of gift, tato ponamu, tomo, arranged marriages. And number three, it's a gift of reciprocity. Number four, a relative who has requested a home or an area for cultivating food. Tuku whenua, a gifting of land or seeding of land. Tuku whenua.
1: Te wao te reo, your flavour.
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3: Ai, ko tina kuta toku ingoa, he uri ahau no ngā hapu o Ngāti Pākau me te mā hurihure, Ngāti Toro me Ngāi Tūpoto hoki. And e noho ana ahau ki Rāwini. What I do is I help in the planning and the delivery of any health promotion kaupapa that we might have. So we kind of work to an annual calendar. As you know, we have the breast screening campaign that comes annually. We do the diabetes, work behind the scenes for our links program, which is for our whaikaha whānau. A lot of community engagement mahi, where we take our manu whakataki bus out and join in with the community events. So I do a lot of that background mahi, helping that those kaupapa out in our communities. Lots of just trying to create kaupapa that our whānau like to raise awareness and education around. Of course, with our whānau, like heart health, your diabetes is another one. I also do an assessor for the Manawa Ora Healthy Homes project as well. So that's whānau who have young tamariki, who may have respiratory or any kind of illness, who have been admitted to hospital. So it's about creating warmer, healthier homes. All of that mahi. Yeah, lots of kaupapa, and I do lots of support for our teams, our clinical teams, our kaimanaki tangata, and whatever the governance is looking is important for the clinical care of our people. For our people, probably the easiest way is contacting your own local kaimanaki tangata. Of course, you can just ring me here at the hospital, because that's where I'm based, on 405-7709, and they'll put you through to my line. Any kind of support with that, if you've got some kind of event and you're wanting support with, we try to support as many events as we can for our community. What's possible for us to support. But you can contact me via your local clinic or on the phone. Yeah, don't forget, whānau, if you ever need any support at all, feel free to contact any of our staff members. They're always there to help you. Just need to ask.
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5: Ko maunga tani whā, te maunga, ko maunga muka, te marae ngā puhi, te whare hokianga, te moana ngā puhi, nui tonu, te iwi e ngā reo, e ngā mana, e ngā kārangaranga maha, nau mai, haere mai.

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And welcome back to our morning show. You are here with me, Leish, till 10. 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Happy Taite te whanau, happy Throwback Thursday, you're here with our Throwback Thursday here on Tautoko, here on our morning show. 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

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He tō 10 with you guys here on our morning show. Happy Thursday. I hope we're all having a lovely morning ko te mana ko nui e tuana ia koe te ata. And hope we are all winning this morning. 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So up in the Awanui Sports Complex, we have the West Coast Raiders are playing the Kaikohe Lions. And out at the AMP Showgrounds in Broadwood, we have the Pawaringa Broncos hosting the Repo Bombers, the Te Aukauri Repo Bombers. And out in Hokianga, out at the Utukura Rugby Fields, we have the Hokianga Pioneers taking on the Ngāti Kahu Sharks. And out in Te Pūo Te Whiki, out of Limbach Park, we've got the Tauturo Titans and the Orawhana Dragons out there in Kaikohe. And we've got the Whangaroa Marlins with the bye for this weekend. So that's the TRL, Te Taitokero Rugby League competition. Ngā kēmu katu hei te weekend nei. Ka kawhiti atu ki te whitupauro, so a lot of the rugby has wrapped up, as I have been sharing with you guys, with the semis and the finals taking place. And ko te kēmu haka mitinga, we've got the Bay Shield final. This weekend we've got Ōtiria playing Kaikohe, that is out in Ōtiria at the rugby club. So hei te haurua mai, te rua karaka. Hei tēnei hatarei, that is the Bay Shield final, Ōtiria playing Kaikohe. Hakawhiti atu ki ngā wahine, and we have the Northland Women Premiership grade. Another kēmu the last round of pool play before we get into the semi. So we have Pepiwai playing Hikurangi, that one's down in Hikurangi. We've got Horahora playing Mātou o Te Rārawa. We have that game down in Horahora this Sunday. We also have Eastern and Moirua OBM playing out in Eastern, out in Taipa. So ngā kēmu Horahora Rārawa is and Eastern and Moirua, that game is on Sunday, hei te hanarei nei. And Pipiwai and Hikurangi will be playing a Friday night game under the lights, and that one is in Hikurangi. So koera ngā kēmu whitupauro mo te riki mā ngā pakeke. 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That's our hākinakina updates. We'll hakawhiti atu ki ngā wā to jump back into some music. Here on our Throwback Thursday, noho tonu mai.

0: 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Happy Thursday. 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You're here on our morning show. 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We will wrap up. 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So this is coming up 25th and the 26th of July. 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So up in Aupauri, we have a few things coming up. Hei te mitunga o te marama nei 26th of July. We've got the hui mō te tai apure. 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So that is the 11th to the 13th of September. 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But there is a lot of exciting stuff happening around the community as we wrap up this month. So there's still a few weeks left, a couple weeks left of this month, and there are a lot of cool kaupapa happening, taking place, so I will continue to share those with you. 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We'll jump back into our Throwback Thursday, noho tonu mai.
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2: If they don't see examples of kotahitanga, how do we expect them to live it? So collaboration is huge. They say it takes a village to raise a child. You know, so it's important that everyone in the village, doesn't matter how far stretched we are, that everyone actually contributes to that, to the raising of all our tamariki, all our rangatahi.
1: Ko te tū, te whawhai nui e mea nei 405 Big Dust Up, hei te mutunga o te marama.
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1: He mea whakakotahi i ngā whare mekemeke, te hāpori me ngā rangatahi.
3: It brings a community together. A lot of rangatahi come out of here. So our gym really is based around the youth and trying to get the youth, keep the youth out of trouble by just coming to train at the mill gym and yeah, not on the streets. It depends, like boxing brings families together by supporting the fighter. The fighter themselves, they come with their families, either with their kids, their brother, their sister, their uncle, their auntie. Sometimes the boxer has a background, like a background of fighting, so we try and channel that fighting into a controlled environment.
4: Brought up gym to gym, training around it, all my mum's fighting and all that. I would probably say boxing's been a huge inspiration, especially the wahine that come from the north. Trisha, Lani, Mia, so I've been around them for such a long time, my mum, so you kind of just see a different strength in wahine and the kind of woman that we've got up here is just next level.
1: Ko te whāinga matua o te kaupapa nei, ko te whakapiki i te wairua o te hāpori, aha koa ngā taimahatanga o te wā.
5: My te whare tapawhā, you could see, it's helped me mentally. I go through things, you know, like we all do, and that's kind of just where I release it. This is where I release it. Like, this is just about changing the narrative, but like, you know, that's, people do things in this community that tamper or, you know, that like, make it look ugly or whatever you can call it, but you know, that's just what they put out there, you know? Like, they haven't lived a day in here, you know, some of them, hey, they haven't lived a day in Kaikohe. They haven't met the people we've met, you know, there's beautiful people here.
1: Ahe hua o roto I te whakau I ngā kaupapa ora, kaupapa whakarau ora.
3: We've got a lot of positive things in Kaikohe, Papa Hawaiki, the mill gyms, all gyms in Kaikohe. We got a lot of gyms in Kaikohe. But yeah, just trying to showcase Kaikohe because there's a lot of talent in Kaikohe. And yeah, just bringing what we can to the ring and showcasing our young youth and our people because yeah, they can go a long way in Kaikohe.
1: Hei te rua te kaumārima o tēnei marama, tū ai te kaupapa ki Kaikohe. 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
7: 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Te ora ra.

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Coming to the end of our show this morning, mihi ana ki a koutou kua hono mai, e ngā pitopito te kāinga, me koutou kua karongo ki ngā kōrero, ki ngā pānui, ki ngā iāna, i tēnei ata. 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Same time, same frequency, o app if you're on our taupanga, whare kōrero. 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Happy Thursday, here on our Throwback Thursday. Hope you're all having a lovely morning. Hope you're all winning out there. Ahatia ngā mahi o te rangi nei, ngā kaupapa o te rangi nei. Hope you're all winning. A lot of things coming up as we wrap up this week. Hei tēnei wiki nei, mewe nei wiki e tū mai nei, e haere ake nei. Heaps of stuff going on. A lot of hākina kina. We are in the switch. We're still obviously kind of wrapping up our club rugby season as we enter into a rep season. Touch things. Touch season is all the ngā whakaritinga katoa. All mā te waha ngā pāwhitu pāuru te haere akina he tēnei matiti. So there is a few things happening in the pipeline as we enter into our touch season. So I know all the admins going on there in the background. Rugby's wrapping up, getting into rep season. League is, e haere tonu ana te riki. There's also our Wahine League as well going on, taking place. I think finals are coming up very soon as well. So, ka tuku atu ki a koutou wera o ngā hakaritinga. Ahoina no tāku mō tēnei rangi mō tēnei wā. That is our small wrap-up for the show this morning. Hapi taite, enjoy the rest of our throwbacks as we hakapi ana i te hōtaka nei. Kia hānea nea kia pai, te toenga o tō rangi, ngā manakitanga ki rungi i a koutou katoa. That's a wrap for our Thursday, Throwback Thursday. Ka waihua koutou e te ngā wāta, mauri ora and hei a popo e te iwi.

0: Well, just before midday today. Joining us in a moment, Tania Waikato, who is standing for the Greens lawyer, treaty advocate, Te Pāti Māori lawyer and Green Party candidate. Pam Elgar is with us as growing concerns around the proposed move-on orders could be pushing rough sleepers out of Auckland's CBD, and what she and her team seeing among Auckland's rough sleeping community. Kushla Tangaere Emanuel is with us. We've got bird flu in New Zealand too, so we'll focus on that as we go through our morning rounds. David Seymour, Winston Peters, both in the mix this morning. After 8 o'clock, Sam Mackay there is with us. A new report from the Tūlātū Iwi Māori Partnership Board is highlighting growing pressure on Te Kuiti's rural healthcare services. Dr. Rawiri McCree-Jansen is joining us at around 20 past 8. The state of our New Zealand health system and recent concerns on pressure on our emergency departments is one of the areas we'll focus on in that conversation. Mickey Blair is with us. The topic is Kaipātaki Hot Springs. They're about to enter a major new phase with Kaipātaki Order. And Magic Powder is joining us later in the morning too, as preparations ramp up for the Mahuta Matariki concert on the 18th of July. Hey guys, it's wonderful to have you with us. Well, Tania Waikato is joining us, lawyer, treaty advocate, and Green Party candidate for this year's election. She's become very well known, Tania, for her advocacy around the treaty and creating the Rārangi Rangatira list, which highlights schools committed to continuing to give effect to Te Treaty principles. Recently, though, she turned criticism from advocacy group Hobson's Pledge into a fundraising opportunity by printing merchandise based on attacks directed at her online. It's a tuhine hoki mai. Good to talk with you again, Tania. Tēnā koe.
1: Morena, morena.
0: What are these attacks on you online?
1: Yeah, I mean, they're ongoing. they don't really stop. And I'm really fortunate to have some volunteers that help out with, I guess, policing the pages, because it is quite an undertaking with the size that the different platforms are at now. So we just basically block and don't ask questions.
0: Okay, well, disappointing, but I guess it's a reality in this digital world and the anonymity it is associated with it. Your online campaigns have generated significant engagement across the social media landscape. What do you think is the key to creating digital content that both educates people about the treaty and motivates them to take action?
1: I guess for me, the thing that I have noticed in the sort of couple of years that I've been online publicly is that in this day and age, when you've got AI and you've got so many people in that space all vying to, I guess, try and push engagement and reach people, it really is about authenticity. And it really is about, I guess, using your voice and providing information that people actually want, rather than trying to sell them something or, I guess, trying to trick them into doing something. And that's something that I see a lot online. There's so much political spin out there at the moment, and there's so much, I guess, AI slop, I would call it. And I think the counteraction to that and the thing that people are actually craving is real voices and some people that actually have something to say, and that's something that AI can't imitate.
0: Tēnā koe, Tania Waikato with this. You've shown a willingness, sister, to use both humour and popular culture online, even when you're discussing, you know, some pretty serious political issues. How important do you sense is authenticity and personality in modern political campaigning, particularly for a Māori audience?
1: Well, I think one of the things that I've learned over the years, you know, coming from a really small place like Te Tiko, and then going out into the big wide world and becoming a lawyer, I've been translating for people for a long time between different worlds, and I didn't realise until I started advocating online that that's just something that I've naturally learned to do. Every time I go home,

0: And I speak to my cousins and aunties and uncles in the kitchen about, whatever issues of the day. I'm constantly having to translate, sometimes really complex legal issues or political issues into everyday language. And one of the things that I have learned is that our people love humor. We're all comedians in our own way. And one of the ways that is really effective for getting a message across to people, especially when it's something that might be a bit pomaha, is to use humor or is to make fun of people that are trying to, I guess, get ugly or be racist or be divisive or just do really horrible things. Because, so many of our people are exhausted by this government. They are tired. And I think one of the things that we need right now is a bit of hope and a bit of laughter.
1: Can't disagree with that. You've taken online attacks and turned them into a campaign for fundraising opportunities. What advice would you give to other candidates or activists who find themselves targeted by coordinated political campaigns online?
0: I actually talk to people about this all the time. And one of the most beautiful things that I was fortunate enough to experience in the last few months was I wrote a comment on Sam Neill's Instagram a while back because he was targeted by some pretty ugly online trolls and politicians in relation to his opposition to the Santana gold mine. And he ended up responding and then he followed me, and that was quite a thrill for me because I admire him mostly for his advocacy, but also for his amazing work as an actor. And when he passed the other day, it really did kind of bring it home for me in terms of we all have a limited time in this world, and what we choose to do with it and how we choose to interact with each other is really important. And if we choose to use our voices in ways, I guess, that inspire people and stand up for what we know is right, the way that Sam did, then we can, I guess, feel like we did what we were here to do. And on the other side of that, if we use our voices to spread hatred and division and racism and all these ugly things, then you really have to ask yourself what you're doing with your time here.
1: There's a term that's going around, and I'm not so familiar with it, but you might know more of it. It's called the dead cat campaign in politics. Can you talk to our peeps and explain what you think that is?
0: Yeah, sure. So this actually came about a year ago when we were having a regulatory standards bill hearing in the Waitangi Tribunal. And we'd obviously spent a lot of time getting ready for that. We had a range of different experts in lots of different fields who'd given evidence for that particular hearing. And we'd worked really, really hard on, I guess, getting that really complex piece of legislation and putting it into a form where everyday people could understand what it was about. And then we were about to have our hearing. Now, on the day that we had that hearing, and I was in hearing all day, we came out and the media was absolutely flooded because one of the ACT MPs had said the C word in Parliament that day. And I remember thinking to myself, wow, that's an interesting coincidence of timing that on the one day that we were about to have this really important hearing against the Regulatory Standards Bill, which was basically the brainchild and the flagship of the ACT Party, one of the MPs says the C bomb in Parliament and completely distracts the media from what we were doing and sucks up all of the air from the media. And I knew exactly what was going on, and so did all of my colleagues, because we're well familiar with the dead cat strategy. Now, what it is when there is something unfavorable that they know is about to happen in the political world, which is probably going to inspire media coverage, they deliberately come out with something shocking, which was what you call the dead cat, to distract the media from the thing that they do not want them to report on. So when that happened to us, I knew exactly what they were doing, and those of us who are familiar with the political strategy, we all knew what they were doing. And unfortunately for them, it didn't work, because we still managed to get almost 160,000 submissions on the regulatory standards bill despite that. But when I saw them repeat the strategy just the other day, when they announced the candidacy of Paul Henry on the same day that their former party president, Tim Jago, was basically admitted more sexual abuse charges, I had to call it out. This is a repeating pattern with their particular party, and I know that they have very well-skilled and trained media advisors working for them, because they can afford to. They have millions of dollars in campaign funds that have been donated to them just this year already. And I just wanted everyone to know, so that people could understand how the media is being weaponized and is being manipulated against us.
1: And that's a very good description. I thank you for it. Keep an eye out and ear out for Dead Cat campaigns, deliberate releases of information as a distraction strategy, and bear that in mind as we move towards November. Tania Waikato with us today. Thanks, Tania. If you'd like to follow Tania, easy to find on the net. Be mindful that some people are having a go. She's not taking it lying down, though. Thank you, Tania, for joining us. All the best with the mahi. Looking forward to another kōrero soon. Ngā mihi.
0: Thank you, Ehoa. Ka mihi.
1: Thank you, Tania. Okay, it was 6:03, and I thank you for joining us. Well, concerns are growing that the proposed move-on orders could actually push rough sleepers out of Auckland CBD. That's pretty straightforward. Joining us to discuss what LifeWise is seeing on the ground is Pam Malgar, the Chief Executive of LifeWise. Thank you for your company this morning, Pam. Kia ora, and thanks for your time here on Wātea. Kia ora.
2: Kia ora, Dale. Thank you for having me.
1: Thanks a lot. Hey, Pam, so what are you and your team seeing among our, well, let's just look at Auckland as an example, the rough sleeping community here, and concerns about the proposed move-on orders are becoming such an important issue. What's the LifeWise team seeing on the ground?
2: Well, unfortunately, winter is upon us, so we're seeing more people coming into our Merge Cafe and more people on the streets. Just yesterday I was hearing from St John's, who were expressing a concern that more people who are rough sleeping and who are vulnerable are presenting and they are seeing a lot more serious harm, where actually rough sleepers are being assaulted, where people on the street are having more health issues that are tricky and needing hospitalisation. So it's no surprise that move-on orders and actually asking the government, actually planning to move people on from the final place that they managed to find to sleep at night or in the morning, to move them on is causing even more stress to those that are on the street.
1: Thanks, Pam. Were these orders needed? Was legislative change needed? There are already powers that existed, but it does seem that it's a political move in an election year, and trying to be hard on crime, law and order, all of this, they're big ticket items when it comes to which way people vote. Do you see it, the establishment of these move-on orders and the laws being created around them, as being more a politically driven than necessity driven from your perspective?
2: There's definitely no need for the move-on orders. The powers police hold and local councils hold are already adequate to achieve the outcomes that they want. The question we asked at the Select Committee on Monday as LifeWise was, what are these orders attempting to do? What is the outcome that the government or future political parties might want to have? And we can see no coherent reason for this. So we think they're simply a reaction to wanting to, and I say this advisedly, clean up the city centre for the CRL to open, to be more concerned about retail than concerned about the human dignity of people who don't have a home. And actually punching down rather than raising up.
1: Well, thank you. And fair call. You see that because of the legislation and the threat that it poses, that people are actually moving out of the CBD even before the legislation's passed. What evidence are you seeing of this shift, and what are the main fears people are expressing to your outreach teams?
2: Well, the evidence is our outreach workers and our peer support workers, they're out there every day. They're going to the local spots where they know people generally are, and sometimes they're no longer there. They're the regular places that we would have found people in the past are no longer inhabited. So we know that they're shifting. We also know that they're shifting because they don't want to be found, because they're losing even more trust in the system. Don't get me wrong, the police do a fantastic job, and police and services like St John's are phenomenal. They really work hard, as does the council, to provide support where they can. So this is not a blame game. There are people trying to do some really good work. Nevertheless, when you're talked about in a way that makes you less than human, people understandably lose trust in the system, which is already low in the first place, because their experience is often negative.
1: Thank you, Pam Alger with us from LifeWise. For Auckland communities and for people who are indeed homeless, Kāinga Kore, what would the real impact be if a rough sleeping community just moved from one area to another without addressing the underlying issues that put them on the street in the first place?
2: Well, it's twofold. And if they stay within the city centre or the places that they know, then support services like the Auckland City Mission, like LifeWise and Merge Cafe are able to find them. We know where they are, we can support them, and we can get them the help that they need, or at least start to work with them and rebuild trust. Trust is so important, and it's built out of relationship. It's been so missing in a lot of our homeless people's lives that once they find someone they can trust, it takes time and energy to rebuild that and then to connect them to the services that they need. When they shift out to an area that they don't know about, there's a whole new community. There could be fear created in that new community because they've never had homeless people, they've never seen rough sleepers. So there's a concern about that. But even more, one of my outreach workers said that there's a real concern that they're even going bush. They're becoming unfindable. And that's really dangerous for those that are on the street, particularly in the heart of winter.
1: You know, people are dying, aren't they?
2: Yeah.
1: But at times we wouldn't even know. And that's concerning that they are, as you say, going bush. Looking ahead then, Pam, what do we need here? Is it an election issue? How can people help? What really needs to happen here so that these move-on orders and pushing people into the streets parallel to the main drag where the lights are on, safety issues, etc. What are you hoping happens next?
2: Well, I'm obviously hoping that the Select Committee feel the weight of the number of submissions that are anti the move-on orders. Even the Police Association came out yesterday and said it wasn't necessary and was actually a complication for the police. So I'm not sure that anybody actually wants the move-on orders apart from those that put it up. And what I really love is to see New Zealanders, Aotearoa, this beautiful country of ours, show some humanity to those who are most vulnerable on our streets, to actually greet them with a smile, with a hello, a kia ora, and if possible, offer some support or do what you can or donate to the teams of people that are supporting them in different places, whether it's us or anyone else, we don't care. But actually what we really want is Aotearoa to be a place of safety and equity for all our people. So from government policy, that means more housing. People on the street because there aren't places for people to go. It means joined up services. So it means corrections, not being able to release prisoners without an actual address to go to. It means hospitals, not being able to release people from emergency care or from hospital beds into homelessness, which does happen now, by the way.
1: Well, Pam, we know it's a tough time of year, and even coming to work this morning, the fog and the cold, recognise that that's compounded for those on the street. People are dying, and at the moment, government practices are just turning their backs on them. Let us not do that. The least we can do is a smile and a kia ora. Thank you, Pam, for joining us on the program.
2: You're very welcome. Have a great day.
1: Tēnā koe, thank you. I was at the money machine in our hood yesterday, and there was this young wahine just almost harassing everybody who went to use the machine. You know, not just me, but the ones in front of me and no doubt the ones behind. You know, I feel for our people, don't worry about that, and every now and then do, if I've got some spare dosh, you know, give it a handshake and good luck like that. But you can't do it to everybody who's tapping on your door, everyone who's rattling the cup. You know, just haven't got that sort of putia kicking around. She wanted 20 for a feed, and I felt for her, but also thought, well, you know, it was almost intimidating, people who were lining up at the ATM. Maybe I should have, I don't know, in hindsight, I thought I could have, but, you know, where does it start and stop? Good luck to you, sis. Bloody sad, really. Hey, bird flu's arrived in town, you guys, and it could wipe out endangered species. This is from our mates at RNZ, in particular, Lauren Crimp. An infectious disease expert's warning the strain of bird flu that's arrived here has the potential to wipe out some endangered species. A seabird was found on Wellington's Pitaone Beach and has tested positive for the potentially deadly strain H5 of the virus. It's the first case that's been recorded in NZ. The biosecurity minister has said our country is well prepared to respond, and government agencies have been working with industry and councils to protect poultry production, wildlife and communities. There we are. Massey Uni infectious disease epidemiology professor Nigel French said there may be little that could be done for some wildlife. Now, all going well, David Seymour's due for a kōrero today, and so is Winston Peters. Of course, the ACT Party will be somewhat buoyant by the news that Paul Henry has decided to stand for them in the forthcoming election. I'll be interested to know what sort of list placing Paul will receive. Bit of a polarising broadcasting figure, I'd have to say, Mr. Henry. You know, maybe he'll take some of the spotlight away from David. We'll have to see how David feels about that when we talk with him shortly. 7:33, this is Urban Māori Radio. This is where we prioritise Māori issues and we do it proudly. We know that our people are that we are forever people. This is home. We're going nowhere. So you might push and give us the shove and tweak and stomp. But hey, we've weathered the storm before and we're strong and proud and we'll weather it again. You're 6:03, 7:33. We'll take a break and back soon with the ACT leader, David Seymour.
3: 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All together Auckland, Tāmaki, Turuki.
4: 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Tāmaki Turuki, all together Auckland.
1: Wonderful to have you with us today, E Homa Ngamahi. On the 16th of July, was it 1965, New Zealand artillery opened fire in Vietnam. Gunners of the 161 Field Battery fired our country's first shots of the Vietnam War from their base at Bien Hoa, near Saigon. That was on this day. If you've just joined us, we'll be talking politics in a moment with David and also with Winston Peters, all going well. After 8 o'clock, Sammy Kaide is with us. Now, a new Te Kuiti Hauora report from Te Tiritu Iwi Māori Partnership Board is highlighting the growing pressure on Te Kuiti's rural healthcare services. And we'll be talking about the findings from Sammy Kaide, who is the chief executive of Te Nehinehi Nui and a member of the Te Tiritu Board. After that, Dr. Rauri McCree Jensen is joining us. Recent concerns about pressure on our country's emergency departments, including the death of a patient during a period of severe overcrowding at Waikato Hospital, have reignited debate about the state of the health system. And we'll be looking forward to a conversation there with Rauri. Waite are going to deliberately have a strong focus on the health sector as we build up to November. There is so much going on, from elderly issues right down into vaccination, access to cancer treatments, the obvious ones that are a big impact to us, diabetes, cardiovascular. And so we're putting together a strategy at the moment, a deliberate focus on the health of our people as we move into November's election. Later in the morning, we'll be talking with Mihi Blair. This is to do with the Kaiupātiki Hot Springs. They're about to enter a new phase with a wellness redevelopment, and Mihi is the chair of Te Pōari or Kaiupātiki. And then Magic Powder is joining us as well as preparations ramp up for the Mahuta Matariki concert on the 18th. Of course, an acclaimed singer, songwriter, musician, and curator of the event is Magic. So she'll be joining us as well. Now, we're just waiting for a call through from David Seymour. So maybe we'll just go for a Waite until that becomes doable. Sometimes these guys move from one interview to another, so you'll understand. But hey, we're pretty chill here. So let's enjoy a Waite chosen by Te Rangi. And we'll get back to you as soon as those interviewees become available to us. Wonderful to share some time with you this Thursday morning. Ko te atabi te tangata te take, ngā take Māori ake. That's us, Waite Urban Māori Radio.

0: Radio Wild here, been Māori Radio. Well, our politico is just, not struggling to get at them, but we know that they can be busy in their cycles at times. But one who's been very consistent across a long time now here at Wāte is our Foreign Affairs Minister and New Zealand First Leader, Winston Peters. He is with us for a kōrero this morning. Winston, thank you, and tēnā koe. Welcome, Chief. Can you hear the orangi? Okay, we'll try dialing that one up again. Michael Laws, standing for New Zealand First broadcaster. Paul Henry, standing for ACT broadcaster. Willie Jackson, standing for Labour broadcaster. Dale Husband, just standing here talking. It's good to have you with us today. Thanks. And kia ora to our guests on our live stream Facebooks. I was just giving you a big rap there, Winston, so thanks very much for joining us on the program. Tēnā koe.
1: I'm sorry I missed it.
0: No, cool. Yeah. Well, no. I'm sure you've had plenty of raps before over the years. Modi was in town, but you weren't. You still think that we are treading down a bit of a nerve-wracking path here with these free trade agreements. I see Christopher Luxon says we're going to be cutting similar arrangements with all manner of countries, including, I think you mentioned, Dave, D, Dozy, Beaky, Mick and Titch. Well, they might not be countries, but you get the picture. What do you make of free trade agreements? And in particular, you're still opposed to the one with India?
1: Look, first of all, I was for months going to be in Singapore and Japan, and the Modi trip was very lately organized, as you know, and so it was a clash, and that's the reality of that. The second thing is that at the end of this agreement, it's going to increase our GDP growth by 0.1% by 2050. That tells you about the magnitude of this agreement compared to what these comments are and all the hype and all the salesmanship that's going around it. I stand by what I say, and apparently so does the Prime Minister of India, Modi, and the Foreign Minister or Trade Minister of India, Goyal, and their communication team. So let's have it out here. The truth is that the National Party is in quite a desperate situation. They have knocked together this deal in 9 months. It's incredible when you think about that. And I'm saying is that New Zealanders should be told the real facts and all aspects. We give everything on day one, and we get some things back over a period of time. And the commitments made and statements made by some of the business community, absolutely, and journalism, I might say, absolutely shocks me for their lack of investigation into what they're saying.
0: Well, it's only $20 billion that we're talking about anyway from their end, but not so from ours.
1: No, $20 billion US over 15 years. That's $33 billion New Zealand. Where are we going to get that from?
0: Exactly.
1: And why is Modi, who knew all about this months, the controversy months before he got here, their Department of Trade knew that, their embassy knew about that. So how come he came here and he said nevertheless that it was this figure, and we're being told, no, Mr. Modi's got it wrong. Now, this is just seriously unsatisfactory, and I look at the politicians and they're more concerned about the Indian vote in this country than the national interests of New Zealand.
0: Well, tēnā koe. Wouldn't you prefer that Michael Laws and Paul Henry did battle on the airwaves rather than in Parliament?
1: Well, I don't know what you mean by that. I mean, we've got a long way to go yet. I'm very confident about where we're going. I know Paul Henry. I've actually got to say that I think he's been a very colourful and very good broadcaster. You don't have to like you. Look, the reality is it has been fascinating over the years, but I was sort of surprised, and I thought to myself, what connection has this appointment got with the former president being up against in the court again against paedophilia charges on the very same day? I thought, what connection? Why haven't journalists put these two things together?
0: Dead cat campaign.
1: Eh? No, look. The ACT Party put out at 7 p.m. the night before that they're going to make a special announcement at the very time they would have known that Yago was up in front of the court on a paedophilia charge. Now, geez, I mean, when are journalists going to start doing their job, putting two and two together?
0: Well, we had a discussion about it today. Have you heard that phrase, a dead cat campaign? That it was quite deliberate, it was quite contrived. The release of the Paul Henry news was absolutely deliberate and intended as a distraction to the media, to the reality of the court case you've just touched on.
1: Well, look, I'm regretful I didn't hear you say that, because you're the only people who have. Nobody else has, have they?
0: I'm pleased that you're talking about it. Well, was it a no-go zone or something? How come the campaign worked so brilliantly? And that Paul Henry's news of him standing on Axe list superseded the reality of what happened to that other mongrel.
1: Well, there's things that contaminates Paul Henry's announcement. That's the point. I'm not against Paul Henry, but it does contaminate his announcement. That's what I'm saying.
0: Were you disappointed he didn't want to stand in your party?
1: No.
0: Did you invite him?
1: We've got a very strong list of candidates. A lot of very experienced people out in the real world, done very well in business and very well in their trades and very well in their professions. So, you know, the list is growing every day.
0: Michael Laws used to kick Māori around all the time. It was part of his style. I didn't like it.
1: We don't kick Māori around. We ask for a thing called equality. We're not Māori. We're not inverse racism. We don't think that the only way Māori can go ahead is being get ahead is being helped by European. We think that's real racist, and we're totally opposed to that. And we're sick of Māori on the teat, because that's what ends up in the end. And Ngata was against that. Poor Māori was against that. Every great Māori leader I ever know was against that.
0: And Michael Laws is against it too.
1: Well, I'm just putting out very clearly where we stand. We're not for anything special. We believe in equality, and we're out to prove it.
0: Tēnā koe. A decision or not as to whether we as a nation join Aussie and Fiji in this arrangement, te rangatira, do you think that it should be left down to the governing party of the day, or that it is of such importance here as we try to balance between seeing this big threat and also our major trading partner? It's quite a delicate balance. Do you think a decision as whether or not we position ourselves with Oz and Fiji in this arrangement should be a cross-party decision and get some sort of consensus among political parties, or do you think that it's just up to whoever's got the reins of power at the time?
1: No, it should be cross-party. That's why we're consulting with Labor.
0: Oh, no, you're not talking with them, are you?
1: That's why we are consulting and keeping Labor in the loop, right? And I'll take it. On foreign affairs, I've taken Labor to more things than any other former minister. I believe in the cross-party when you go internationally. We face the country as one people, and that's exactly what I've done. I've taken it to me all around the world to try and ensure that people see us as one people.
0: Tēnā koe. Have you been rooming with Chris Hipkins?
1: No, I have not.
0: I thought that might be a bridge too far. Anyway.
1: No. Keep it down serious, will you?
0: Well, I'll try to. Thank you. There's some serious stuff that comes in our conversations, and I do appreciate that you allow humour to sneak in. Most of it comes from your end, though, I must admit. Thank you.
1: Well, if you didn't have a sense of humour, you'd cry in this game.
0: I reckon so too. Thanks very much, Winston, for joining us. Tēnā koe.
1: Okay, cheers.
0: Thank you. Bye. Bye now. 6:03. You can take out of that what you will. We are, there we go. So it's an important matter. Cross-party collaboration is necessary, and talking with Labor, which some might say is encouraging, others perhaps not. Thanks to Winston for going a little early. We were supposed to be talking with David. We're just waiting to see if that links up as well. How are we looking at your end there, Luggy? Oh, David Seymour's with us. David Seymour, tēnā koe. Are we allowed to use humour in our conversations, David?
2: Yeah, humour, yes.
0: Very good.
2: I've been hoping you would for a long time.
0: Oh, please, don't start. Don't start. I was just asking Winston, who just by coincidence you guys are on the same day, and that's okay because you guys talk a lot, and you must. You've been working together. How would you describe the relationship? How do you get on with the bloke?
2: Well, I describe it as a professional relationship. We have worked together to achieve our job, which is to basically get the debt under control and give Kiwis a bit of relief on the inflation and the interest rates. I mean, that's been assignment number one for the last 3 years. And obviously, people have had to make a lot of sacrifices to get the economy back to stability. But there is some light appearing at the end of the tunnel. We just need certain people to stop starting wars.
0: Okay, he was saying that he couldn't help but note the what seemed to be a deliberate announcement of Paul Henry's candidacy on the same day that the former party president was up on some serious charges. Some have described it as a dead cat campaign. How do you explain it?
2: Well, I don't. I mean, I have no idea what's happening with somebody that we haven't talked to for 5 years, who offended 20 years before he was anything to do with us, who we dropped. I think it's really sad to hear that he's saying something like that. It's just basically immaturity to make those kinds of comments.
0: So it wasn't deliberate timing of the announcement of Paul's candidacy?
2: No, I've just told you. I think if New Zealand politics is going to involve making up conspiracy theories like that, rather than actually solving real problems, like how do we afford the things we need, how do we raise wages, how do we keep the streets safe, how do we have an identity we can all be proud of, I mean, those are real problems. I think that, speculation and just making things up, and then to have you ask me, oh, well, how do I explain it? Well, I don't explain it, because it's just a made-up thing in the first place.
0: Okay.
2: I mean, this country will not make progress with that level of debate.
0: Okay. Oh, well, I was just following through a thread of thinking from a fellow politician who you have a solid professional relationship with. Are you okay to share the spotlight with Paul Henry?
2: Yeah, absolutely. There's so much work to be done. If we are going to turn this country around the way it deserves to be, reaching its potential, then it can't be done by one person. And the fact that people of Paul's ability and talent coming to join ACT and work with us, that's hugely encouraging.
0: Would you have preferred Michael Laws?
2: No. Definitely not.
0: You know, Paul Henry attracts the spotlight, David. That's your spotlight. How can you be giving up your gig centre stage to share with him?
2: Well, see, the question you're asking is what I describe as zero-sum thinking.
0: So you need two spotlights.
2: No. See, there's an attitude out there that there's only so much to go around, and politics is about how you divide it up. I have the view that there is unlimited potential. The job of politicians is to create the conditions where people can reach their potential. And that's the difference between ACT and most other parties. So everyone else is saying, oh, look, we need more tax, we need more government control, that will solve your problems. But it won't. It will just take from one and give to another. Our view is if you actually say, look, everyone's got equal rights, they got the right to property, to equal justice, to the rule of law, to be treated with basic dignity, you'd be astonished what people will invent and how they will innovate and how much better things will get.
0: There are people who warm to this idea that we are that our bureaucracy and governance structures in New Zealand are burdensome. Really at the core of what ACT proposes since the start is a bit of breakdown of that and more personal responsibility. Is that a fair assessment?
2: Yeah, I think that's a good summary.
0: Okay, well, there'd be many listening even to our station who would agree with that. So how big are we? How too big are we? What are we as far as these political governance structures, what would be...
2: Well, put it this way. We have 43 government departments in New Zealand. We have 30 government ministers in charge of those departments. And it's worse than that because some departments have up to 23 different ministers that they answer to. Some ministers have seven departments that they're in charge of a fragment of. Altogether, everybody and nobody is responsible for everything and nothing. I gave a speech a couple of weeks ago where I said, well, we're actually thinking of going down to 18 ministers and 19 departments, and the ACT Party has published in detail how we'd do that and who would do what and what departments would remain and what responsibilities they'd have. You know, we've done all that. So I give this speech, and the ambassador from Japan, Mr. Osawa, was there. Mr. Osawa came up to me after my speech, and he said, you know, you're proposing 19 departments. I said, yeah. He said, you know, in Japan we have 15, so... You know, Japan is bigger than New Zealand in every possible sense. 120 million people live there, and they have 15 departments. I think that's a massive contrast, and it shows how, you know, a country as large as Japan can operate with 15 departments. It really just makes you want to ask the basic question, why does such a small country like New Zealand have such a big and complicated government? And a vote for the ACT Party is a vote to make it smaller and simpler.
0: And these ideas are sort of welcome. I think our people need to listen to alternatives. That's why I appreciate your spending some time with us. You know, there are many who would agree that we are overburdened by bureaucracy. How might that play out in real terms then? If you give personal responsibility, for instance, to the tax regime or even to health availability, so many Māori are forced into a public system, can't afford to have private health insurance. Are you suggesting that money saved by cutbacks on the bureaucracy would end up in individuals' pockets, David?
2: Yeah, partly. I mean, we do need to make the government smaller and spend less, and if we do that, the government borrows less, and if we do that, interest rates will be lower because the government's not competing with you to borrow money for your mortgage or whatever, or your car loan or whatever. So yes, there is a mechanism where making the government smaller and more efficient puts money back in people's pockets. But there's something else too, which is that if you have one minister in charge of one department with one budget and one accountability, which is what we propose, then you can find yourself with much better performance. So when it comes to getting healthcare, maybe you won't need private insurance if we make it sleek and efficient and make sure that we've got more doctors and nurses seeing patients and less managers trying to manage them. So, you know, you can see not only can we save money, but we can actually give better service as well. And this is what I mean by positive sum thinking. You know, some people say, oh, well, you know, there's only so much to go around. If you want one thing, you've got to give something else up. You know, that's sometimes true, but it's not always true. Sometimes you can create genuine win-wins, and that's what we're about.
0: Thank you, David. And just finally, have you announced the list placing for Paul? I haven't picked up on that.
2: No, that'll happen in early September.
0: All righty. But we can almost assume he'll be in.
2: Well, we've said we'll put him in a respectable and electable position.
0: 16? Anyway, it could be anywhere. look forward to it. Thanks very much for joining us today.
2: No problem, we've got to go to the news. And look, now you've seen one broadcaster can join the ACT Party, anything's possible.
0: Yeah, thanks for that. Thanks for that encouragement.
2: I'll never give up on you.
0: Good on you. Thanks, David. We'll catch up again soon. See you. Bye now. 603 Radio Wātea. Some of you will be going, geez, you should have ripped into that bloke. Courtesy is a hallmark of ours, but also, as we touched on with one of our guests yesterday, civility might also be a burden. We arc up at issues, but then welcome representatives of the Crown with the same level of manaakitanga that we are renowned for. Something we have to do in our personal lives, I suspect, as well. All right, time to go to Scotty. He's got our news.
3: Ko maunga tani whā te maunga, ko maunga muka te marae ngā puhi, te whare hokianga te moana ngā puhi, nui tonu te iwi e ngā reo e ngā mana e ngā kārangaranga maha nau mai haere mai. 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
3: Well, they get into that beautiful high-pitched wailing. Apparently the singers were in their pyjamas. They got them in at midnight and they just said, hey, do what you feel like doing. And, whoa, we've enjoyed it now for 50-odd years. Wonderful to have you with us today, guys. Thanks very much for your company, Atamari. Areas of morning cloud, plenty of fog around the south side today as well, but should be fine. And then cloud clearing tomorrow, again becoming fine and fine for Saturday, guys. High tides for today, Thursday, for the Waitemata Hauraki Golf, 8:30 this morning, and at Unihunga, high tide at midday. Sam Mikaelia is with us, a new Te Kuiti Hauora report from Te Tira Tū Iwi Māori Partnership Board is highlighting the growing pressure on Te Kuiti's rural healthcare services. And joining us is Sam Mikaelia, the Chief Executive of Te Nehinehi Nui and a member of the Te Tira Tū Board. Thanks for joining us on the program, Sam. Tēnā koe.
4: Morena,
3: mate. We've been talking about the hardships for rural health, and they are numerous as well. So as a snapshot of the realities for smaller towns in provincial New Zealand, you might be kind enough to tell us what prompted the Te Kuiti Hauora report and what are the key messages that you want people to take away from it, Sam?
4: Yeah, well, thanks for the opportunity to talk to this. I think our rural areas

0: financial areas. In Te Kwete, for example, we have about 10,000 people that live, or 9.5 that live within the Waitomo district. And only about 4,500 of them live in Te Kwete. The rest have to come into the town to get the services they need. And our people often are reticent to come forward. So having communities like Te Kwete that are familiar to them are at least an easier step. What we're saying, though, is that with the reduction in the amount of support that we find in our communities, it makes it hard for our people to get access. And if they do need help, they end up having to travel further to Kirikiriroa. This just exacerbates the conditions of our whānau, because they don't come for us, they don't get treated, they don't get the access to the areas, or we're not getting the specialised needs coming into the Rohe to help serve. So Te Kwete plays quite a pivotal role in that space being made readily available to our whānau that live in the rural community. So yeah, I guess it's a very long way down. Talks to the stats that are provided, right, that highlight the health issues within in communities like our own, but it doesn't actually talk to the impact of the people and what's exacerbating those, which is why we end up being on this list of typically showing up at hospitals in critical conditions versus getting that preventative health care that could have been provided within communities like our own. So Te Kwete plays quite a pivotal role in trying to at least bridge that gap of care and service to our people.
1: Well, we've got areas surrounding Peelpeel, even up through to Awikino, obviously north to Otorohanga, and all the small townships in between. It is problematic. Transport has always been an issue. It's certainly the case too in urban settings, but perhaps exacerbated, as you say, in rural settings. At the moment, how would you describe the mobile nature of health services? Do you have teams that travel to these communities intermittently? Or if you don't, would you like to have facilities to do that?
0: Oh, look, I think there's a lot of people, like if you've ever met Christine Breers, she's from Taumaranui, she's Maniapoto also. She's been fighting in this space for over 40 years. She's got a van that gets out to our communities such as Kawhio and Mōko, and is able to help where she can. But this is an individual that's an exemplar, but it's not the status quo. So it really is about how do we get these mobile clinics or these mobile specialty clinics to make it out into our communities that we can get our people to. So it's a challenge, and obviously money is always tight, and everything becomes about a per capita, a headcount, an FTE availability. And all of these challenges just kind of get in the way of the fact that our people need to have regular health care. You know what I mean?
1: Certainly, Sam. From a Māori perspective, are we spending Māori money trying to address the issue when, in fact, it should be central Pūtea from Wellington? I mean, it's a health issue here, but we can't just stand by and see our own whānau, in increasingly desperate circumstances. What's the role of our, not just iwi Māori partnership boards, but also of Te Nehenehe Nui in health service delivery?
0: Yeah. Look, our role at Te Tiratū is obviously to try to capture the whānau voice and then provide that through to our groups like Rangi Tāmiro, who are responsible for delivering programs within our area. And then there's our iwi-based focus. Before we go to Te Nehenehe Nui, we've also got to put our shine a light on groups like the Maniapoto Marae Pack Trust, who are actively engaged. There are other groups in our communities like our Kōkiri Trust in Taumaranui. But for ourselves, our strategy, part of Te Kawe Rukuro, which is the Maniapoto's strategy, we look at trying to create equality and accessibility. So we'll often put on programs around healthcare or food or trying to create different service actions and activities, or work with the local groups in our area, even the Women's Welfare Group, who puts on a lot of support. It's all about us mucking in, but I do agree the Crown has a responsibility to all people within this country, not just to Māori, but it's our role to make sure that as Māori are highly represented in our area, especially places like the Rohe Pōtai, that money makes its way into our area. So we often spend time working with the Ministry of Health or Te Whatu Ora, making sure that they're aware of what we need in our zones, and helping groups like Marae Pact or Kōkiri Trust And we also invest a portion of our time and effort into supporting our

0: people. When COVID hit, you know, we set up stations and all sorts of accessibility for our whānau to come in and get shots or to be safe. We send our food packages. But what we really want to do is start getting behind the community centres like Te Kuiti that need to make sure they stay here, because without them, our people have got further to go and less likely to get there.
1: Thank you. Sam McCarty is our guest this morning. Sam, these Māori organisations, we've got a lot to do to tautoko our people. But do you sense that the health needs are sucking some of the oxygen out of their day-to-day mahi? And really, should these organisations and kaupapa-driven peoples, you know, they're not employed by the health department to deliver this. Even you mentioned Rangi Taumiro, you know, as the commissioning agency for whānau order, again, a social service delivery organisation rather than a health delivery organisation. So a lot of our energy seems to be being tahaed somewhat by health service delivery. Is that appropriate?
0: It's an interesting way to put it, really. Look, our view is that there's probably never enough coming into our communities to ensure the well-being of our people. So our focus here is to ensure that we protect the zones like Te Kuiti that play a huge difference in looking after our people, and that where that money is appropriated elsewhere, that we drive towards bringing some of that back to our communities, whether it be through direct relationships that we as the iwi have with the Crown and putting pressure off on that side, or whether it's about supporting programs that are run by these community groups or by these healthcare groups within our rohe and getting behind them. Because at the end of the day, we need the people with the right experiences, and we're fortunate to have groups like Kōkiri and Marae Pact in our zone that look after our people. But that doesn't answer the question. We're still suffering from things like basic dental care, which then leads on to healthcare issues later on. We've had some great people pass away in the last year alone from undiagnosed heart conditions. And, you know, these are all the things that most people take for granted that they get on a regular check, but our people aren't getting there because they're unfamiliar either with the process or the people that are providing it, or those services have stopped being provided. So it's our job just to make sure that this report highlights not just the statistics that tell us what the story is, but actually getting the voice of the people to be coming through in this community report. So that's why we've done our one for Te Kuiti. We've got another one that was done in Ōtarahanga, and we hope that comes out and gives better clarity to groups like our government partners who are, you know, trying to figure out ways to solve a metric problem, while we're saying it's a people problem that we need to really resolve.
1: And that's a very good point you make at the back end, a metric problem, an economic problem. You know, if we were as a people to withdraw our focus on health and say that's not our responsibility, then you know, it would be a stark reminder of the shortcomings in funding towards rural New Zealand if you took ethnicity away. And I just want to salute the efforts of our whānau Māori, because our generosity of spirit takes us into these spaces that aren't funded by the government when they should be. This is health we're talking about. This is what we pay our taxes for. And so to have a lot of these organisations and good people's time and energy distracted by shortcomings in Pūtea, you know, again, just shows the generosity of spirit. Looking ahead, what practical investments or changes do you think would make the biggest difference to the work of the health sector in and around Te Kuiti, bearing in mind the outreach programs that are so vital, it would seem, Sam?
0: I mean, simple things like, let's get our people enrolled into our GP clinic so we know they're getting regular checkups. Let's make sure our babies are getting in and getting used to that regular checkup process too, so that we can capture it early. The deprivation level in our, and because the problem is it's not just health, right? It's not like you wake up one day and health is the only problem. There is an entire issue around the deprivation level within our zones that say that we've got not only lack of access to healthcare, but we also have social issues or housing issues. You know, we've got the problem is so big, but that doesn't mean we walk away from it. It just means we have to be smart when we approach it. So 47% of our whānau in the rohe are Māori, and we just got to make sure that they're getting access. Otherwise, because the Crown's goal is obviously to reduce waiting times at hospitals. Well, the only way to do that is preventative healthcare. So get money back into the rural zones, uphold these rural communities such as Te Kuiti and other ones in around the country, and ensure that they've got the ability to provide those essential services to our whānau. And that's where we're going to start pushing, make stronger investment in local services and who are already doing the day-to-day work, and make sure we're removing any of those barriers that turn the smaller issues into bigger ones. So get our whānau in there, get engaged, make sure we understand how important it is, health is to our, not just to our pākeke, our ruru here and our kaumātua, but also our taitamariki, our pēpi, and give them the same equitable access to all these things that most people in this country take for granted.
1: Wonderful to talk with you. You've got a very soft spot for the Northern King Country, Sam. As a young broadcaster, they were kind enough to host me, and mindful of some of the challenges that we've spoken of today, and recognise so many good people doing great things. Could do with a bit of a leg up as well, financially, from the government.
0: Oh, I appreciate that sentiment.
1: Good on you, Sam. Good to catch up with you.
0: And as you know, Dale, yeah, you too, but as you know, Dale, the Rohe Pōtai is a beautiful place with amazing people, and although the report has some pretty stark things, it doesn't overwhelm the fact that the Maniapoto, the Māori within our community, the people of the area, they've got strong pride in their area and in our whānau. So yeah, I appreciate the fact that you have a soft spot. I think we all do.
1: Tēnā koe. Good catching up with you again, Sam. Thanks very much, brother.
0: Ngami. Thank you,
1: Dale. Thank you. Thank you. We are deliberately focusing on health as we build up towards November. It's such an important issue: housing, health, jobs, and the future of our tamariki mukupuna, always at the forefront of how we roll as a people. Let that never change. We're joined today for a kōrero too by Dr. Rauri McCree-Jansen, and we're talking again about the health system, the state of New Zealand health. Thanks for your time, Chief. Tēnā koe, Rauri.
2: Tēnā koe, Dale. Thanks for having me.
1: We stand strong still, mate. We know that there are issues. We need to highlight them and talk about some of the inequities, shortcomings from a health system that hasn't served our people as well as it should. Recent concerns about the pressure, for instance, Rauri, on the emergency departments, including that tragic death in Waikato, have reignited the debate about the state of our health system. What would you say of where we're at here? Where are the shortcomings that we are witnessing, especially in the midst of winter and especially in our EDs?
2: At a high level, Dale, I'd say we've got an issue in terms of underfunding the health system. I would say we're in a problematic phase towards privatisation of key parts of our health system, and there's inadequate commitment to Te Reti o Waitangi. Sort of three headlines for me. I think those are pretty significant problems, each on their own. We might add to it the workforce, but you know the top three would have to be funding, privatisation, and Te Reti o Waitangi.
1: Tēnā koe, thank you for highlighting these three specialist areas. Now, I'm less familiar with the privatisation of key parts of our health system. Might you just give us a little insight to your thinking there, please?
2: We've got increasing parts of our health system being privatised. So think about there's a whole lot of our operations are done in private, and part of that is because we've got a history with the ATC of casting that out into the private sphere. And over time, if you keep doing that, once you get about a third or more of procedures being done in private, it creates a pull where all of the money, resources, talent, experience, expertise start getting pulled out into private. And that's happened in terms of, I think, a lot of our orthopaedic. Other specialties affected by that would be dermatology, where we end up with almost everybody, you know, dermatologists in the top half of the North Island are pulled out into private. Very difficult to run a public dermatology service, and so practically the public system casts more of it out to private system. The government's doing that now with laboratories, and so again you end up with the expertise being pulled out into the private system, and you keep doing that, and it ends up clearly, internationally, that will, over time, increase your costs, not decrease them. And so our workforce is dragged out into that kind of private space, and it creates some real challenges in our public health system. So if we're going to commit to a public health system, we've really got to make sure that we fund it properly and keep our talent in that, and really drive hard on in terms of getting the outcomes that we're seeking.
1: Tēnā koe. You've been to Middlemore Hospital's ED?
2: ED is suffering from a few things. One is the input. So if we've underfunded primary care, there's a whole lot of extra load on our emergency departments, which ought to be managed in our primary care system. So that's the kind of input side of it. On the outputs, there's a whole lot of people stuck in our hospital system that we have trouble discharging because we haven't funded the aged care or sort of discharge beds that people need to step down from hospital and get them back into community. So there's a blockage at that end, and that fills up our hospital, and the emergency department really has trouble getting people into beds in the hospital, people who need it, and they're overwhelmed by too much coming in their front door. Now, each part of that needs to be addressed, and if we you know, if we do that deliberately, we will end up with much better flow. So people will need to be in hospital. Let's make sure that they've got access to what they need, but they can be discharged safely into community settings. People who don't need to be in hospital can be seen in primary care. Now, you know, it's not rocket science, but it does require deliberate sort of relentless planning and deployment of our resources. So we've got, you know, we've got some work to do there in terms of funding the primary care system and the sort of aged care residential stuff.
1: Yeah, well, considering how many Māori and Pacifica people call South Auckland home, how clogged up the Middlemore ED, and I have been there, I'm sure you have as well, it's the size of two Skyline garages, let's face it. And so, you know, you funnel people in there, people wander around or sit bewildered by where they are in the queue or when they're going to be seen. I'd suggest that, you know, if there was some Māori planning to the construction of an operation of the ED, there'd be a different style right from the get-go. But again, we're back to this issue of one-size-fits-all and a Eurocentric model of healthcare that doesn't factor in our treaty rights. If we did build a triage centre that differed from the EDs, what would that look like, do you think, Rawiri? It wouldn't sort of be the size of two Skyline garages, would it?
2: Okay, but it's pretty rare that I disagree with you, Dale, but let me give it a go, just gently. I'd say building a bigger ED isn't the solution. The solution is people not needing to go to ED because they got seen in a timely way in a place that they trust and can afford. So lots more primary care availability for them, including after hours, because somebody who's a bus driver, a truck driver, who, you know, is up early and out of the house and you know, doing the business and works from 6 a.m. until, you know, 4:30 p.m. Needs to have a primary care system that's open into the evenings or is open on the weekends for them. So we need a primary care system that can meet those needs so they don't, you know, hang on to something that they shouldn't for long enough that they end up in a big triage. So a big kind of ED thing is potentially a solution, but actually there's a better solution, is what I'm trying to say. Let's get primary care working for our whānau, for our communities. And at the moment, you know, I don't know, recently you and I have talked about people saying they're waiting weeks to see a GP, and I think that's tragic. That's a signal that the system is not working. And every clinic I work in, I want to know that people can be seen within 24, 48 hours whenever they need. And, you know, we've got to get back to that. We can do a much better job there.
1: Well, doctors want to go home to their families, I guess. Why aren't doctors' clinics open longer? Even the, you know, the one down on where I head to in Otahuhu, used to be an after-hours clinic, but hell, if you need something, and especially if there's an accident or breathing issues or the like, you know, they're closed, man, 7 o'clock at night at best. Do we need sort of more 24-hour access to care?
2: Yeah, we do. And we don't need 24 hours everywhere. We need 24 hours availability, you know, tactically deployed. You're saying let's plan this. And I agree, let's plan this properly. And there might be lots of places that, you know, open to 6:30 or 8 o'clock at night, and most people are happy to be seen there. And then there's a few places where you can be seen later than that, and that makes sense. That's what we should be doing. You know, we're in the 21st century. You know, we're a mature, you know, democracy. It's not that hard to get to, but it has to be funded. It has to be properly funded, properly planned, and then, you know, make sure that we're delivering to that, because at the moment I think our community is missing out on what they need.
1: Tēnā koe. We're talking about wish lists, I suppose, and how we could have overall service delivery. Just spoke with Sam Mikaere about rural issues and accessibility. I know that you are mindful of, I don't know if you're an advocate for, but telehealth has becoming an increasing reality. Is this something that we need to invest more heavily in? So at least you can get an idea. People are nervous and they say, gee, I better go to the ED. There's no alternative. There's no doctors open. Mum's crook. Down we go as a whānau and we clog up the ED. But, I mean, from home, should you not be able to get some virtual triage to determine whether or not the ED is the right place for you?
2: Yes. So it's a yes from me. But let me be clear. I've seen some rubbish telehealth service, right? So you know, as a GP, I'll see that somebody's contacted telehealth and I think they've had a pretty low quality experience.
1: Okay.
2: I've seen some really good quality telehealth. And so as we go through this, I think obviously lots of whānau go, yes, telehealth works for me. It saves me driving across Auckland for an hour, having trouble parking, waiting in the waiting room for all of that. So telehealth can be very, very convenient for whānau. And so I totally support it. And it's got to be good quality. So I've seen some rubbish stuff where you kind of see the telehealth and the telehealth just tells you you've got to be seen face to face. Well, there's a lot of stuff that needs to be done well in telehealth and we can get there, but we've got to make sure that we're focusing on quality. So access and quality and affordability, there's a number of things we've got to get right about it. But yeah, I'm okay with it. I'm old school, Dale. I way prefer seeing you in clinic face to face, talking with you. That's my preferred way of being. But lots of my patients are really happy to be on a video call and we get lots of good stuff done. Yeah.
1: Well, tēnā koe. Just as we wrap up, we're deliberately going to focus in, so I hope you're okay for us to have some regular kōrero. Health is such an important political issue as we go into an election that here at Wātea we're deeming it so important that we're going to have a specialist hour for it each week in the build-up to November. So there's plenty of opportunities to talk about health issues. What we're not hearing from politicians is the reinstatement of Te Aka Ora or Te Aka Whai Ora or anything like it. Are you disappointed by that as being somebody who was one of the early stalwarts for this new way of or new potential way for us to address our own health needs? Sadly, we're not hearing that from Chris Hipkins as yet. Do you think that we're unlikely to, or have you heard any murmurings of the reinstatement of Te Aka Whai Ora or a similar kaupapa?
2: Yeah, haven't heard any murmurings other than amongst Māori health providers, Māori health activists, iwi, I think, are starting to have conversations about what the future should look like. And clearly the future should involve much more iwi, you know, that the tribes need to be involved. So we've got to, you know, we've done a fantastic piece of work, I think, in terms of the Waitangi Tribunal and the Hawera claims. The reports have been fantastic, really influential, but we need to get a settlement on that stuff so that we can rely on the arrangements that come, because this thing of standing up Te Aka Whai Ora, and I was all in favour of it, and I said this is once in a lifetime opportunity, I'm all in, I went in and gave it a really good go. A lot of people who tried to be part of that then got disestablished and, you know, restructured, and that's really impacted their careers really in terrible ways. We don't want to do that again. Stand it up and knock it over. Stand it up and knock it over is not the future. We need a much better, much more enduring solution. I think iwi are talking about it. I don't hear that from the political parties, other than Māori Party. So, you know, we've got some work to do there.
1: Tēnā koe. Always cool to have a kōrero with you. Thanks very much, yeah, Lauri. Looking forward to more conversations too throughout the year. Mauri ori kia koe te rangatira. Tēnā koe.
2: Kia ora.
1: Kia ora, ngamahi. Dr. Lauri McCree-Jansen, you were 603 Urban Māori Radio. Ngā take Māori ake, ko te atamere tangata te take. Mihi Blair is with us today, Chairs Te Puari o Kaipātiki. Now, you might know the area formerly known as Parakai. Parakai Springs, just on the Kaipara edge. Kaipātiki Hot Springs is about to enter a major new phase with the Kaipātiki Order Wellness Redevelopment. And joining us to talk about that vision is Mihi Blair. Hey, Mihi, tēnā koe. Thank you for joining us on Wāte Ngami.
3: Morena, Dale. How are you?
1: Kia ora. So, good, thanks. You know, the trip to Parakai is synonymous with West Auckland youth. I remember going out there in rusty old bombs as we trekked our way. It was all very exciting to go to Parakai. Now, Kaipātiki, just for those who perhaps heard the news or haven't, about the change of name, what was behind that before we talk about the wellness development, please, Mihi?
3: The Kaipātiki name is the original name and has strong whakapapa to the Kaipara area. And it was, in short, it was changed when there's confusion in the postal service back in the early 1900s, where we have Kaipātiki over in Glenfield area and then Kaipātiki out in the Kaipara area. So there was a hui ran it in the Kaipara area, and it was my great-great-great-grandmother who stood up and said, well, let's put common sense to this and be practical, and why don't we utilise the name Kaipara and swap it to Parakai, still maintaining the essence of the area. So that shift was purposeful. As the board itself and as iwi of Ngāti Whātua Ki Kaipara, we felt the need that to change it back to the original name of the rohe itself. So we thought with the Kaipātiki area, the reserve area had already been changed back, and it just made sense for us to change back the pools when we was, when the pools was returned back to the board of Kaipātiki back in the 1st of January. So yeah,
1: tēnā
3: bit
1: koe.
3: Of history there.
1: And it's a cool story. Thank you. Thanks for those listening. And so we're talking about the big pools on the right-hand side if you're heading up the peninsula then. There are some on the left as you go into the little settlement as well. So they're the big pools. So what's the vision behind Kaipātiki Ora redevelopment? And why is the investment so important for the Hot Springs and the wider community? What are we going to witness over time, Mihi?
3: Yeah, that's a good question. And because when we received the pools back in 1st of January, there was a quick decision last year to bring it back into the board of Kaipātiki. And the main vision was to ensure that our whenua and our awa was preserved through the methods of the community, what's living in the community, what's playing in the community, what's working in the community, to ensure that we uphold and preserve those areas. And so when we received the pools back, that was the main driver to do so, and to make sure that still provided the pools to the community in partnership with our management team, Belgravia, who have experts across the pools in Australia and Gold Coast, and they have partnership with Ngāti Whakaui and Rotorua with Waiariki. So when they approached us to partner with them to do a Kaipātiki order, that was to bring back a different style that could and offerings to our people, not only in our community, but those who utilise the pools. We have a lot of users that use our forest, our woodhull, who go fishing and hunting and that. So the market is actually there already. We just wanted to make sure that we had an offering. So this is a really wellness space. We're using our thermal, geothermal water that's tapped in underneath the whenua that the pools are under. And so we just want to ensure that people don't leave our area feeling tired and everything. We want them to leave our area feeling nice and relaxed, and actually have our kōrero of Ngāti Whātua embedded in it as well.
1: Well, it sounds really neat. You know, when I had visited the pools not too long ago, to be honest, it felt like it was tired and just needed a bit of love. Our people are there, and we can expect change because, you know, it's a wonderful taonga, this hot pools and the soothing nature of the wai. So in time, I guess it will have its mana reinstated, eh?
3: Aye, definitely. We inherited a legacy, and there's lots of many, many stories about the hydro slide. I think I was, God forgives, I was 3 back then when the hydro slide was opened. So we are definitely doing improvements, remedial repair around the pools itself, new changing rooms, and everything like that, and just bringing back the colours of Ngāti Whātua, Ki Kaipara, into the Kaipātiki area. And so we're definitely doing that, and we're asking people for the patience. I was there last night, and people were, like, asking me when they're going to fix this and fix that, and we're just patience. But we also need to look at the next steps of how can we expand and grow the pools itself to not only benefit the users outside of Kaipara, but Kaipara residents themselves. And that, you know, it's a bit of a balancing act of what we can do. But I'm really, really excited about what we're already doing in the past 7 months that we've received the pools were returned back to us. And I think that whānau out in the area are actually, they're excited too and can see the difference.
1: Well, I can see some more picnics going on too in the whenua at Kaipātiki. Yeah. It was always a hoot going there as a young guy. And, you know, with the demise of Waiweta, Aucklanders deserve an opportunity to have an experience like that close on our doorstep. Obviously, any redevelopment costs money, and I would suggest significant money. So it'll be quite an investment by the board and by the iwi to reinstate Kaipātiki to its former glory. How much money have you got to spend? It would be millions and millions of dollars, wouldn't it, me?
3: You're correct there. It'll be millions of dollars to actually look at how we change the layout of Kaipātiki and what we want to offer to the community and the users. But we also we want to ensure that it doesn't impact on the cost, you know, doesn't flow off to the users as well. So, you know, our next phase is having that kōrero with the right people around the table, the right approach, the right people who are passionate about a community and to invest in our community. Right now, we are the only pools in Tamaki that public use that doesn't get. So there are gaps that we stand there, but also opportunities.
1: Well, I think our phone's just breaking up a little bit there, Mihi, but we get the drift. Our people, Māori, we're running the show out there now, guys. So go out and tautoko, support each other. That's really what we should all be doing. And we know that this has long been a taonga of the kaipara, is the most beautiful part of our lands. And to know that Māori interests are driving the refurbishment, the redevelopment of what was formerly the Parakai pools, now the Kaipātiki pools, it's a reason for us to book an adventure there. All right, Rangi's shaking his head over there. He's going to take his bepi in there for the soothing waters. Thanks, Mihi. Sounds really neat. I better pack my togs next time I head your way.
3: Ka pai, thank you. Look forward to seeing you out there.
1: Okay. Mihi. Thank you so much, Mihi. Mihi Blair is the chair of Te Poari o Kaipātiki. 8:47. We're talking with Magic. Hey, how cool to have a kōrero with Magic, who has been part of our Māori musical landscape for, well, all her life, to be honest. And we're talking to Magic today as preparations ramp up for the Mahuta Matariki concert on this weekend. And Magic's curating the event and also part of this celebration of Waiata Māori storytelling and community. Thanks for joining us on the program, Magic. Mihi ana kia koe, tuhine.
4: Morena, kia ora.
1: Kia ora. Tell us more about your involvement. You've always loved working in Māori spaces. I know that about you, Tuhine. But tell us more about the Mahuta Matariki concert, what we can expect.
4: First off, I'm here na kia koe, o tira ki ngā tangata e whakarongo mai ana. Secondly, I just want to do a shout out to Nadia from Te Māngai Pāho Willa from NZ Music Commission and Q Theatre. They were actually initially the ones who hosted and came up with Mahuta initially, and then I jumped in as the curator on the second year, and it's pretty much the journey of Mahuta, and then we've pretty much just run with it. Now Ngāti Whātua Ōrākei are the hosts of this beautiful kaupapa.
1: Tēnā koe, it's in the heart of the city and is being held on Saturday e Homa inside the Te Paipai Theatre, which is part of the International Convention Centre. For those who haven't experienced it before, what's the kaupapa like behind the concert? And tell us a little more about this year's lineup, please, Magic.
4: So it's an iwi-led concert, and it's showcasing homegrown talent. So we've got our babies, our ngatahi and whānau involved in terms of waiata movement. And then they also get to collaborate with some of Aotearoa's finest mentors and artists, like Rob Ruha, Jordan with the Wide Towers, myself, and yeah. The last year we had Jaden Randall and Holly Smith. The year before that we had Macy Rika. So yeah, it's definitely a unique concert.
1: I haven't been to Te Paipai Theatre, but might you describe it? Many of us haven't been to the International Convention Centre as well since its refurbishment. What's that theatre like, Magic?
4: It's quite bougie.
1: Bougie?
4: It's quite bougie, yeah. It's nice. It's really, really nice.
1: And the acoustics?
4: Well, it's sort of like theatre vibes, so seated venue, but yeah, it's beautiful, actually. The new convention centre.
1: Wow. And of course, I haven't heard Rob perform for a while. Have you guys already been in rehearsals, or you're still involved there, or he's bringing his full band, you as well?
4: Yes, there is a full band. There's a house band, and we've been rehearsing. Yeah, we've been rehearsing for the last few weeks. Yeah.
1: Well, it sounds good. A celebration of our Māori artists, and of course deliberately timed to coincide with Matariki. It's a very special time of the year. Tickets are still available. They're $40 or thereabouts. But, you know, that'd be a great spend for that lineup, including Rob and Towers, Magic, of course. And who else? Sorry, you did mention.
4: We've got Towers, Jordan with a Y, Betty Ann, and Rob Ruha.
1: Wow. Oh, fantastic. Oh, that'll be a real celebration. So if you'd like to be part of it, then get on in there. You know all these wonderful entertainers, and the place is going to be absolutely rocking as well. I'm assuming, Magic, you're up on the hill on last Friday as well. Did you go up for the Matariki Hautapu ceremony, Magic?
4: Yeah, I was one of the kaikaranga for the ceremony. Beautiful morning.
1: How was that for you?
4: Look, I'm not going to lie, when you're part of the ceremony in that sort of capacity, you're sort of freaking out about not making any mistakes, but it was absolutely wonderful celebrating with the country, Matariki, bringing in the new year.
1: Well, it's a privilege, an honour for you, and I'm sure that your voice would have soared across the land in the way befitting of those who preceded you, Magic. So, mihana kia koe tuhine. Thanks very much for telling us more about the Mahuta Matariki concert. That's on this Saturday at Te Paipai Theatre I'm sure you'd enjoy it if you were or make the effort to get there. Thanks, Magic, for sharing some time with us on Waitea. I look forward to talking with you again soon. Mauri ora.
4: Ngā mihi, aroha nui.
1: And appropriately, at 8:53, Rangi's going to play one of Magic's Waiata for us. What's this one called, Rangi? Takumana. It's a beautiful sound of Magic curating the Mahuta Matariki concert this weekend. Radio Waitea, 7 to 9.

0: Yep. That's very cool. Lovely to talk with Magic as well today. Thanks so much for joining us on the program today, friends. Hey, do you want to know the FIFA score? Hey, Lungy. Lungy was checking it, but he hasn't checked it for a while. And, of course, in the 80th minute, England looked as though they were making their way into the final against Spain. But things have changed there, Lungy. What's yes, going on now, crazy. Mate?
1: Well, you just said that. Oh, you better check the score. I literally checked the score less than 10 minutes ago. It was 1-0 to England. That's the 80th minute. So that's pretty much like, you know, you're coming to the end of the game. It's usually over, but they just come back, scored two more goals in the last...
0: That's
1: what?
0: Argentina. Has.
1: Yeah, sorry, yeah. Argentina scored the last two...
0: In the 85th and 90th minute.
1: Which so, is unheard of, man.
0: I've got the countdown here in front of me. It's up to 97 minutes, and there were 9 minutes of extra time. So,
1: 9 minutes extra time.
0: Two more minutes for England to score a goal. Oh my goodness!
1: Wow,
0: there will be some frustrated English supporters. They'll be crying in their beer.
1: Yeah, if this was the Arctic Age or the Stone Age, their heads will be rolling.
0: Oh my! Well, I wasn't going to go there, but there could be a few people that are a bit more
1: Man,
0: than disappointed.
1: That's crazy.
0: You know, they haven't won the World Cup since 1966, and this looks as though it's been their best chance too. But there you go, the Argentinians scoring in the 85th.
1: Isn't there the current World Cup holders there?
0: 90th minute, Argentina and Spain, it looks like, being in the final. Wow. The English supporters.
1: Oh, man, they'll be heartbroken because, yeah, they've had a crazy tournament. They've had a great tournament and a great run. And, man, to go out
0: they
1: like
0: won't
1: that
0: be
1: is...
0: thinking like that. They will be crying in their bed.
1: Oh, definitely. No definitely.
0: One. Okay. Hey, thanks very much for joining us today. Some interesting kōrero as well from our guests. Appreciated Magic and Mickey Blair. If you ever get a chance to go on out to what was Parakai, now Kaipātiki, then do. Did you know that Parakai was the reverse of Kaipara? I mean, look at that. All these years. So that's an interesting story. Thanks to Winston Peters and David Seymour. They're having a broadcasters battle in politics. In the red corner, representing New Zealand First, is Michael Laws. In the blue corner, representing Paul Henry. Dr. Rawiri McCree-Jansen with us today. Also early on, Tania Waikato and Pam Elgar. It has been a pleasure, as it always is. And I hope you'll be kind enough to join us tomorrow. Thank you to Hiniani Melbourne, who produces our program and provides the quiches and the milk for coffees. And thanks to Rangi Tawairiri, who provides the call and the commentary.
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